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1: The Sorrowful Mysteries. In the name of the Father, and of the Son, and of the Holy Spirit. Amen. I believe in God, the Father Almighty, creator of heaven and earth, and in Jesus Christ, his only Son, our Lord, who was conceived by the Holy Spirit, born of the Virgin Mary, suffered under Pontius Pilate, was crucified, died, and was buried. He descended into hell, and on the third day he rose again from the dead. He ascended into heaven and is seated at the right hand of God, the Father Almighty. From thence he shall come to judge the living and the dead.
0: I believe in the Holy Spirit, the Holy Catholic Church, the communion of saints, the forgiveness of sins, the resurrection of the body, and life everlasting. Amen.
1: Our Father who art in heaven, hallowed be thy name. Thy kingdom come, thy will be done, on earth as it is in heaven.
0: Give us this day our daily bread, and forgive us our trespasses, as we forgive those who trespass against us. And lead us not into temptation, but deliver us from evil. Amen.
1: Hail Mary, full of grace, the Lord is with thee. Blessed art thou among women, and blessed is the fruit of thy womb, Jesus.
0: Holy Mary, Mother of God, pray for us sinners, now and at the hour of our death. Amen.
1: Hail Mary, full of grace, the Lord is with thee. Blessed art thou among women, and blessed is the fruit of thy womb, Jesus.
0: Holy Mary, Mother of God, pray for us sinners, now and at the hour of our death. Amen.
1: Hail Mary, full of grace, the Lord is with thee. Blessed art thou among women, and blessed is the fruit of thy womb, Jesus.
0: Holy Mary, Mother of God, pray for us sinners, now and at the hour of our death. Amen.
1: Glory be to the Father, and to the Son, and to the Holy Spirit.
0: As it was in the beginning, is now, and ever shall be, world without end. Amen.
1: The first sorrowful mystery, the agony in the garden. Our Father who art in heaven, hallowed be thy name. Thy kingdom come, thy will be done, on earth as it is in heaven.
0: Give us this day our daily bread, and forgive us our trespasses, as we forgive those who trespass against us. And lead us not into temptation, but deliver us from evil. Amen.
1: Hail Mary, full of grace, the Lord is with thee. Blessed art thou among women, and blessed is the fruit of thy womb, Jesus.
0: Holy Mary, Mother of God, pray for us sinners, now and at the hour of our death. Amen.
1: Hail Mary, full of grace, the Lord is with thee. Blessed art thou among women, and blessed is the fruit of thy womb, Jesus.
0: Holy Mary, Mother of God, pray for us sinners, now and at the hour of our death. Amen.
1: Hail Mary, full of grace, the Lord is with thee. Blessed art thou among women, and blessed is the fruit of thy womb, Jesus.
0: Holy Mary, Mother of God, pray for us sinners, now and at the hour of our death. Amen.
1: Hail Mary, full of grace, the Lord is with thee. Blessed art thou among women, and blessed is the fruit of thy womb, Jesus.
0: Holy Mary, Mother of God, pray for us sinners, now and at the hour of our death. Amen.
1: Hail Mary, full of grace, the Lord is with thee. Blessed art thou among women, and blessed is the fruit of thy womb, Jesus.
0: Holy Mary, Mother of God, pray for us sinners, now and at the hour of our death. Amen.
1: Hail Mary, full of grace, the Lord is with thee. Blessed art thou among women, and blessed is the fruit of thy womb, Jesus.
0: Holy Mary, Mother of God, pray for us sinners, now and at the hour of our death. Amen.
1: Hail Mary, full of grace, the Lord is with thee. Blessed art thou among women, and blessed is the fruit of thy womb, Jesus.
0: Holy Mary, Mother of God, pray for us sinners, now and at the hour of our death. Amen.
1: Hail Mary, full of grace, the Lord is with thee. Blessed art thou among women, and blessed is the fruit of thy womb, Jesus.
0: Holy Mary, Mother of God, pray for us sinners, now and at the hour of our death. Amen.
1: Hail Mary, full of grace, the Lord is with thee. Blessed art thou among women, and blessed is the fruit of thy womb, Jesus.
0: Holy Mary, Mother of God, pray for us sinners, now and at the hour of our death. Amen.
1: Hail Mary, full of grace, the Lord is with thee. Blessed art thou among women, and blessed is the fruit of thy womb, Jesus.
0: Holy Mary, Mother of God, pray for us sinners, now and at the hour of our death. Amen.
1: Glory be to the Father, and to the Son, and to the Holy Spirit.
0: As it was in the beginning, is now, and ever shall be, world without end. Amen.
2: O my Jesus, forgive us our sins, save us from the fires of hell, and lead all souls to heaven, especially those most in need of your mercy.
1: The second sorrowful mystery, the scourging at the pillar. Our Father who art in heaven, hallowed be thy name. Thy kingdom come, thy will be done, on earth as it is in heaven.
0: Give us this day our daily bread, And forgive us our trespasses, as we forgive those who trespass against us. And lead us not into temptation, but deliver us from evil. Amen.
3: Hail Mary, full of grace, the Lord is with thee. Blessed art thou among women, and blessed is the fruit of thy womb, Jesus.
0: Holy Mary, Mother of God, pray for us sinners, now and at the hour of our death. Amen.
3: Hail Mary, full of grace, the Lord is with thee. Blessed art thou among women, and blessed is the fruit of thy womb, Jesus.
0: Holy Mary, Mother of God, pray for us sinners, now and at the hour of our death. Amen.
3: Hail Mary, full of grace, the Lord is with thee. Blessed art thou among women, and blessed is the fruit of thy womb, Jesus.
0: Holy Mary, Mother of God, pray for us sinners, now and at the hour of our death. Amen.
3: Hail Mary, full of grace, the Lord is with thee. Blessed art thou among women, and blessed is the fruit of thy womb, Jesus.
0: Holy Mary, Mother of God, pray for us sinners, now and at the hour of our death. Amen.
3: Hail Mary, full of grace, the Lord is with thee. Blessed art thou among women, and blessed is the fruit of thy womb, Jesus.
0: Holy Mary, Mother of God, pray for us sinners, now and at the hour of our death. Amen.
3: Hail Mary, full of grace, the Lord is with thee. Blessed art thou among women, and blessed is the fruit of thy womb, Jesus.
0: Holy Mary, Mother of God, pray for us sinners, now and at the hour of our death. Amen.
3: Hail Mary, full of grace, the Lord is with thee. Blessed art thou among women, and blessed is the fruit of thy womb, Jesus.
0: Holy Mary, Mother of God, pray for us sinners, now and at the hour of our death. Amen.
3: Hail Mary, full of grace, the Lord is with thee. Blessed art thou among women, and blessed is the fruit of thy womb, Jesus.
0: Holy Mary, Mother of God, pray for us sinners, now and at the hour of our death. Amen.
3: Hail Mary, full of grace, the Lord is with thee. Blessed art thou among women, and blessed is the fruit of thy womb, Jesus.
0: Holy Mary, Mother of God, pray for us sinners, now and at the hour of our death. Amen.
3: Hail Mary, full of grace, the Lord is with thee. Blessed art thou among women, and blessed is the fruit of thy womb, Jesus.
0: Holy Mary, Mother of God, pray for us sinners, now and at the hour of our death. Amen.
1: Glory be to the Father, and to the Son, and to the Holy Spirit.
0: As it was in the beginning, is now, and ever shall be, world without end. Amen.
2: O my Jesus, forgive us our sins, save us from the fires of hell, and lead all souls to heaven, especially those most in need of your mercy.
1: The third sorrowful mystery, the crowning with thorns. Our Father who art in heaven, hallowed be thy name. Thy kingdom come, thy will be done, on earth as it is in heaven.
0: Give us this day our daily bread, and forgive us our trespasses, as we forgive those who trespass against us. And lead us not into temptation, but deliver us from evil. Amen.
3: Hail Mary, full of grace, the Lord is with thee. Blessed art thou among women, and blessed is the fruit of thy womb, Jesus.
0: Holy Mary, Mother of God, pray for us sinners, now and at the hour of our death. Amen.
3: Hail Mary, full of grace, the Lord is with thee. Blessed art thou among women, and blessed is the fruit of thy womb, Jesus.
0: Holy Mary, Mother of God, pray for us sinners, now and at the hour of our death. Amen.
3: Hail Mary, full of grace, the Lord is with thee. Blessed art thou among women, and blessed is the fruit of thy womb, Jesus.
0: Holy Mary, Mother of God, pray for us sinners, now and at the hour of our death. Amen.
3: Hail Mary, full of grace, the Lord is with thee. Blessed art thou among women, and blessed is the fruit of thy womb, Jesus.
0: Holy Mary, Mother of God, pray for us sinners, now and at the hour of our death. Amen.
3: Hail Mary, full of grace, the Lord is with thee. Blessed art thou among women, and blessed is the fruit of thy womb, Jesus.
0: Holy Mary, Mother of God, pray for us sinners, now and at the hour of our death. Amen.
3: Hail Mary, full of grace, the Lord is with thee. Blessed art thou among women, and blessed is the fruit of thy womb, Jesus.
0: Holy Mary, Mother of God, pray for us sinners, now and at the hour of our death. Amen.
3: Hail Mary, full of grace, the Lord is with thee. Blessed art thou among women, and blessed is the fruit of thy womb, Jesus.
0: Holy Mary, Mother of God, pray for us sinners, now and at the hour of our death. Amen.
3: Hail Mary, full of grace, the Lord is with thee. Blessed art thou among women, and blessed is the fruit of thy womb, Jesus.
0: Holy Mary, Mother of God, pray for us sinners, now and at the hour of our death. Amen.
3: Hail Mary, full of grace, the Lord is with thee. Blessed art thou among women, and blessed is the fruit of thy womb, Jesus.
0: Holy Mary, Mother of God, pray for us sinners, now and at the hour of our death. Amen.
3: Hail Mary, full of grace, the Lord is with thee. Blessed art thou among women, and blessed is the fruit of thy womb, Jesus.
0: Holy Mary, Mother of God, pray for us sinners, now and at the hour of our death. Amen.
1: Glory be to the Father, and to the Son, and to the Holy Spirit.
0: As it was in the beginning, is now, and ever shall be, world without end. Amen.
2: O my Jesus, forgive us our sins. Save us from the fires of hell and lead all souls to heaven, especially those most in need of your mercy.
3: The fourth sorrowful mystery, the carrying of the cross. Our Father who art in heaven, hallowed be thy name. Thy kingdom come, thy will be done, on earth as it is in heaven.
0: Give us this day our daily bread, and forgive us our trespasses, as we forgive those who trespass against us. And lead us not into temptation, but deliver us from evil. Amen.
3: Hail Mary, full of grace, the Lord is with thee. Blessed art thou among women, and blessed is the fruit of thy womb, Jesus.
0: Holy Mary, Mother of God, pray for us sinners, now and at the hour of our death. Amen.
3: Hail Mary, full of grace, the Lord is with thee. Blessed art thou among women, and blessed is the fruit of thy womb, Jesus.
0: Holy Mary, Mother of God, pray for us sinners, now and at the hour of our death. Amen.
3: Hail Mary, full of grace, the Lord is with thee. Blessed art thou among women, and blessed is the fruit of thy womb, Jesus.
0: Holy Mary, Mother of God, pray for us sinners, now and at the hour of our death. Amen.
3: Hail Mary, full of grace, the Lord is with thee. Blessed art thou among women, and blessed is the fruit of thy womb, Jesus.
0: Holy Mary, Mother of God, pray for us sinners, now and at the hour of our death. Amen.
3: Hail Mary, full of grace, the Lord is with thee. Blessed art thou among women, and blessed is the fruit of thy womb, Jesus.
0: Holy Mary, Mother of God, pray for us sinners, now and at the hour of our death. Amen.
3: Hail Mary, full of grace, the Lord is with thee. Blessed art thou among women, and blessed is the fruit of thy womb, Jesus.
0: Holy Mary, Mother of God, pray for us sinners, now and at the hour of our death. Amen.
3: Hail Mary, full of grace, the Lord is with thee. Blessed art thou among women, and blessed is the fruit of thy womb, Jesus.
0: Holy Mary, Mother of God, pray for us sinners, now and at the hour of our death. Amen.
3: Hail Mary, full of grace, the Lord is with thee. Blessed art thou among women, and blessed is the fruit of thy womb, Jesus.
0: Holy Mary, Mother of God, pray for us sinners, now and at the hour of our death. Amen.
3: Hail Mary, full of grace, the Lord is with thee. Blessed art thou among women, and blessed is the fruit of thy womb, Jesus.
0: Holy Mary, Mother of God, pray for us sinners, now and at the hour of our death. Amen.
3: Hail Mary, full of grace, the Lord is with thee. Blessed art thou among women, and blessed is the fruit of thy womb, Jesus.
0: Holy Mary, Mother of God, pray for us sinners, now and at the hour of our death. Amen.
1: Glory be to the Father, and to the Son, and to the Holy Spirit.
0: As it was in the beginning, is now, and ever shall be, world without end. Amen.
2: O my Jesus, forgive us our sins, save us from the fires of hell, and lead all souls to heaven, especially those most in need of your mercy.
3: The fifth sorrowful mystery, the crucifixion. Our Father who art in heaven, hallowed be thy name. Thy kingdom come, thy will be done, on earth as it is in heaven.
0: Give us this day our daily bread, and forgive us our trespasses, as we forgive those who trespass against us. And lead us not into temptation, but deliver us from evil. Amen.
3: Hail Mary, full of grace, the Lord is with thee. Blessed art thou among women, and blessed is the fruit of thy womb, Jesus.
0: Holy Mary, Mother of God, pray for us sinners, now and at the hour of our death. Amen.
3: Hail Mary, full of grace, the Lord is with thee. Blessed art thou among women, and blessed is the fruit of thy womb, Jesus.
0: Holy Mary, Mother of God, pray for us sinners, now and at the hour of our death. Amen.
3: Hail Mary, full of grace, the Lord is with thee. Blessed art thou among women, and blessed is the fruit of thy womb, Jesus.
0: Holy Mary, Mother of God, pray for us sinners, now and at the hour of our death. Amen.
3: Hail Mary, full of grace, the Lord is with thee. Blessed art thou among women, and blessed is the fruit of thy womb, Jesus.
0: Holy Mary, Mother of God, pray for us sinners, now and at the hour of our death. Amen.
3: Hail Mary, full of grace, the Lord is with thee. Blessed art thou among women, and blessed is the fruit of thy womb, Jesus.
0: Holy Mary, Mother of God, pray for us sinners, now and at the hour of our death. Amen.
3: Hail Mary, full of grace, the Lord is with thee. Blessed art thou among women, and blessed is the fruit of thy womb, Jesus.
0: Holy Mary, Mother of God, pray for us sinners, now and at the hour of our death. Amen.
3: Hail Mary, full of grace, the Lord is with thee. Blessed art thou among women, and blessed is the fruit of thy womb, Jesus.
0: Holy Mary, Mother of God, pray for us sinners, now and at the hour of our death. Amen.
3: Hail Mary, full of grace, the Lord is with thee. Blessed art thou among women, and blessed is the fruit of thy womb, Jesus.
0: Holy Mary, Mother of God, pray for us sinners, now and at the hour of our death. Amen.
4: Hail Mary, full of grace, the Lord is with thee. Blessed art thou among women, and blessed is the fruit of thy womb, Jesus.
0: Holy Mary, Mother of God, pray for us sinners, now and at the hour of our death. Amen.
4: Hail Mary, full of grace, the Lord is with thee. Blessed art thou among women, and blessed is the fruit of thy womb, Jesus.
0: Holy Mary, Mother of God, pray for us sinners, now and at the hour of our death. Amen.
4: Glory be to the Father, and to the Son, and to the Holy Spirit.
0: As it was in the beginning, is now, and ever shall be, world without end. Amen.
2: O my Jesus, forgive us our sins. Save us from the fires of hell, and lead all souls to heaven, especially those most in need of your mercy. Hail, Holy Queen, Mother of Mercy, our life, our sweetness, and our hope. To thee do we cry, poor banished children of Eve. To thee do we send up our sighs, mourning and weeping in this valley of tears. Turn then, most gracious Advocate, thine eyes of mercy toward us. And after this our exile, show unto us the blessed fruit of thy womb, Jesus. O clement, O loving, O sweet Virgin Mary, pray for us, O Holy Mother of God,
0: that we may be made worthy of the promises of Christ.

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Good morning. It's exactly 5 minutes now past 6 o'clock. 6:05, you and I get rolling, cruising, Bruce. I've got Cyndi Lauper on the way, a little Huey Lewis. Hey, Alan Parsons needs our help on a project he has. We'll work on it together. But right now, it's just time to get started with your happy Friday morning dance, because the weekend is pretty much here. Orleans gets us off and rolling.

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Easy 99.1, 616 now. Monday morning is far away because we're on a Friday getting ready for the weekend. And I'll tell you what, heard about a big recall from one of the major soft drink manufacturers. I'll tell you which bubbly is of concern shortly. Will you count me in?

0: Easy 99.1, 622 now. Friday morning's off and rolling. 8 minutes before we hit 6:30. And I'm Bruce Palmer. It's good to have you with me. Thanks for coming along as we get set for the weekend together. You know, I picked up a tale of something of interest. Now, it's good news and bad news. The good news is it's not anywhere immediately in our neighborhood, so we shouldn't have to worry about it initially here. But there is a big recall going on right now from one of the major soft drink manufacturers. 7-Up has announced that they're recalling cases and cases. I believe it's a total of just a little short of 100,000 cans that they're calling back. Cans of 7-Up's Zero Sugar. It's their zero sugar tropical soda that there was a major problem with because there's supposed to be zero sugar, but due to some sort of a mix up, they wound up being chock full of sugar, which is a whopping 38 grams per can. You want to talk about, now on the positive side, if you really need some energy in your day, maybe you should be looking for these cans, but it is a concern for those with health issues, of course. Now, the good news is they appear to mostly have been distributed more out west with a best buy date of March 17th of next year. I can give you the UPC code, but I'm sure you're not going to be there sitting writing it down. So it's of concern. I will admit, and this is by no coincidence, that my daughter recently was in the state where this entire thing started, the state of Utah. Just about 2 weeks ago, she was out there for a wedding, which makes me wonder if that's why she was so juiced up when she got back. But be aware, 7-Up fans, and watch out for 7-Up's Zero Sugar. Of course, it gives you a whole new meaning to the phrase.
1: Yes.
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0: Yeah, why don't we get that update rolling right now? As a matter of fact, this time around, the update is being brought to us by... Who's it being brought to us by? I'm sorry. Buildex. That's right. This weekend, rain or shine. Come see a 900-square-foot, two-bed, one-and-a-half-bath with cathedral ceiling over the kitchen and living room. You walk in, you'd swear it was twice the size. It's 74 Alden Street in Whitman. Saturday and Sunday, you check it out from 11 until 1, or you'd always go online to buildx.com. Good morning, Andy Carboni. What's going on?
3: Thank you, Bruce. Good morning, everyone. It's a mild 68 degrees under scattered clouds in Boston. I'm Andy Carboni with your Easy 99.1, 99-second update. Three states are asking the United States Supreme Court to strike down Massachusetts' abortion shield law. Alabama, Arkansas, and Louisiana say the law protects providers who mail abortion pills into states where abortion is banned. State Attorney General Andre Joy Campbell says the Commonwealth will defend the law. Governor Maura Healey says abortion remains legal in the state and access will be protected. The owner of Montano's in Truro said a recent political fundraiser at the restaurant has led to threats. Edward Baderos said it started following an event for candidate for Governor Mike Minow and congressional candidate Tyler McAllister, who are both Republicans. Maderos says he's been harassed and threatened, and it's been a threat to burn down the restaurant in a hoax 911 call. He also said revenue is down significantly since the political fundraiser. Voters here in the Bay State could repeal legal recreational marijuana. If the measure passes on November 3rd, Massachusetts will become the first state to reverse the legal use of the recreational drug. Proponents say legalized marijuana poses safety risk, harms productivity, and is more accessible to children. However, opponents say the repeal say recreational marijuana is beneficial as long as it's regulated. The recovery process continues for Springfield Public Schools following a severe cyber attack 3 weeks ago. Officials say most payroll issues have been resolved and most schools have regained scanning and copying capabilities. The district has also started to re-image its laptops with strength and security. Springfield Public Schools says it's still working with local and state police along with the FBI as a criminal investigation continues. And a new report from the Boston Society of Civil Engineers gives Massachusetts infrastructure a near-failing D-plus grade. 7 categories were examined, with transit receiving the highest grade of a C, the others earning grades in the D range. Annual bridge repairs require about $1 billion, while the MBTA repair backlog totals over $24 billion. Engineers are calling for sustained investments to repair and modernize infrastructure for the increasingly severe weather. Elsewhere news around the nation this morning, millions of Americans receiving SNAP benefits saw a small increase yesterday. The maximum monthly benefit for a family of three will rise by $23. In sports, in Winnipeg tonight, the Bruins play their first game on the road this season with the Jets. Face-offs at 8. And in Buffalo on Sunday, the Patriots look to get back into the win column going up against the Bills. Taking the first look at the Friday morning commute, the final commute for the work and school week now officially underway. Expressway northbound's bumper to bumper from Adams Street getting to Southampton Street, the HOV lane. That's backed up near the exit. 18 minutes into Boston. Route 3 northbound dealing with delays from the Bergen Parkway and Braintree heading to the split. Lower 93 north backs up Logan Express and Braintree trying to get to the expressway. 24 north slows Route 27 on Brockton up past Route 139 in Stoughton. 95 north is crowded from the Dedham Shore pass in Canton to the ramps at 128-93. 195, 295, and 495 moving well and no major issues at the moment getting on or off the Cape with the Bourne Sagamore Bridges. Check in the MBTA. Reminder that service suspended on the Green Line between North Station and Babcock Street, Kenmore, and Heath Street for signal work until the end of service on Sunday. 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
9: Got a cold front moving through. We will see a decent drop in temperature and also chances for some rain. We've got increasing clouds along the coast headed up to the upper 70s. Inland mostly sunny and getting up to around 80. And then tonight, cloudy early, and then look for the clearing. And we will see chances for those scattered showers. A few more clouds stick around along the coast, and we will fall back to the mid to upper 50s. Saturday looks beautiful. Sunshine, afternoon high, low to mid-60s, and then we'll call it mostly sunny for Sunday. Giappino at the Weather Channel.
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Easy 99.1. It's 6:36 now. Friday morning is here. Very good Friday morning to you. Cruz and Bruce Palmer. You know what? We had a great crowd in Foxborough last night at Patriot Place for our regular classic car cruise with the Mass Cruisers. Nice crowd considering the sky was less than perfect and we haven't even had a couple of sprinkles. The only sad eyes there were those that knew we've only got one left before I have to hang up the keys for the wintertime. All right, Robert John stops by next. This, I might add, a personal favorite. Here's Sad Eyes.

Easy 99.1, 646. It's a little past quarter of 7. Friday morning, sounds good. Got any travel plans for the weekend? We'll talk shortly. Huey's here now.

0: Easy 99.1. Oh, I loved that movie as a kid. Sammy Davis Jr. at 6:53, 7 minutes before 7. The Candyman, as featured, of course, in the motion picture Willy Wonka and the Chocolate Factory with Gene Wilder, and memorable lines like,
1: "If the good Lord had intended us to walk, he wouldn't have invented roller skates."
0: Gotta love it. And a special thanks to Frank, who's in Brockton, after he heard the story I had about how that zero sugar seven got out, seven up got out with way too much sugar in it. He said, we need a sweet fix, so let's go for the Candyman. Made sense to me. Thank you, Frank, for checking in on the Reader's Hardwood Supply text line. Also heard from Joe in Taunton. Heard from a buddy, Cam. Yeah, not the Candyman, but the Cam man, who's way over in West Greenwich, locked in with us this morning in Rhode Island. And hi to the Dragon Lady. He was on her way to the Cape, and she said, "No, don't get any ideas. I'm going to tour or travel or vacation. I'm going to work, not the beach." Now, if you're looking to travel, where are the best spots in Rhode Island, say? I recently came across an interesting discussion from travel experts. When you live in or close to an area, you're perhaps a little too close to truly appreciate the best spots to visit as a tourist in Rhode Island. I mean, what are the best tourist spots that come to mind? Maybe the landfill in Johnston, or sitting outside Ms. Swift's mansion in Westerly. Or just good old sitting and counting the holes through the Mount Hope Bridge. No, actually, some of the best spots, as noted online, coming in at number one was the International Tennis Hall of Fame in Newport, of course. More people online talk about that being their Rhode Island destination for tourism or for travel than any other. So the International Tennis Hall of Fame continues to bring huge numbers of hits on social media. It was followed by Roger Williams Park Zoo in Providence in second place. And my favorite in third place, the Rhode Island State House. Really? Is that a tourist destination? I better keep my smart aleck political comments to myself before I get in trouble.
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3: Area highways beginning to fill in on a Friday morning. Expressway northbound now stop and go from Adams Street to Southampton Street. The HOV lanes backed up to the gas tank. It's 21 minutes into the city. Route 3 northbound dealing with delays. Route 18 in Weymouth heading up to the expressway. Lawrence South has reduced speeds from Route 20 and Randolph over to Ponkapog Milton. Then watch out for a disabled vehicle in the left lane at 95 in Camden. 120 northbound side up from 95 to Route 109 in Dedham. 24 north is slow from Harrison Boulevard to Avon, past Route 139 in Stoughton. 95 north congested, Route 123 in Attleboro to Route 140 Foxborough, then to the Dedham Street overpass in Canton to the ramps at 12893. 295 northbound is heavy volume approaching the ramps to 95 in Attleboro. 495 northbound, watch out for a crash after Route 58 in Wareham. 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

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Let's get this jam going with Lisa and Head to Toe.

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Easy 99.1 getting funky to start a Friday. 7:14 now, almost quarter past seven. Got to ask you a question. Are you a horror film fan? I'll admit I'm not. I have the ultimate list for your watching plans for this month of October. That's coming up. Hang on.

0: Easy 99.1. Oh, she was the best. Beautiful lady and such powerful voice. Tina Turner at 7:22. We're just 8 minutes now before 7:30 this morning in Easy 99.1. And the best, that's actually my question to you. Are you a fan of horror movies? Here we are in the month of October, so it's time to be thinking of these things and making your plans for ways to scare yourself and your friends. And sometimes folks just love to sit down and binge on horror films. Now, this happened actually in our house a couple of years ago when my youngest daughter decided she wanted to have a series of just family horror film festivals, and she got my wife and I together. We sat every night for a while in the month of October, a couple of years ago, to watch horror films. I'm not the best one to make sit down and watch a horror film with you, okay? That's really all there is to it. I'm not that type. I mean, There were parts of the Blues Brothers that scared me. Okay, that's how easily I'm scared. But if you like horror films, which ones are the best ones to go with? I mean, all of the major programmers are putting on special events. Freeform has the 31 Nights of Halloween this year, and AMC has Fear Fest, hosted by the Crypt Keeper. And then on the streaming services, there's HBO Max with their series called Horror Comes Home, or I love the fact that Hulu is doing Huluween during the month. And so they came up with a list of what they consider to be the 30 ultimate Halloween era films, and they put them together in chronological order. And where do they start? 1931, because two of the greatest horror films of all time came out that year, with Boris Karloff in Frankenstein, and then, of course, Bela Lugosi.
1: I am Dracula.
0: Yeah.
1: Bid you welcome.
0: Oh, children of the night, Bela Lugosi. Now, as they moved on forward, 40s, 50s, they picked Plan 9 from Outer Space. I was kind of surprised that they skipped over one of my favorites, the original Invasion of the Body Snatchers from 58. But then when they got into the 60s, yeah, you can't skip over Psycho, just an all-time classic. And speaking of the 60s, they also picked out the famous George Romero film, Night of the Living Dead.
2: I think we have some late word of just arriving, and I'll interrupt to bring this to you.
0: Mm-hmm.
2: This is the latest disclosure in a report from National Civil Defense Headquarters in Washington. It has been established that persons who have recently died have been returning to life.
0: Oh, what a classic. Now, there was Texas Chainsaw Massacre in there, Halloween, of course, The Shining, and how could you miss out on right. The original Friday the 13th from 1980 was chosen. I'm sorry. That's, you know, of course, that's a classic, and Nightmare on Elm Street then there from 84. Now, others on the list included a lot of great horror films right up to today. The most contemporary one they picked was Obsession from earlier this year. But the list was not exactly all hardcore horror, because others they picked, one of my favorites, the Rocky Horror Picture Show from 75. But they also picked a number of other films that aren't necessarily that scary, like the Addams Family film, the original one from 91, or the classic Nightmare Before Christmas. But make your plans, make your picks, get ready, because it is horror film watching time of the year. And there are a lot of folks who look very much forward to it for that reason.
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0: Yeah, our latest update now is coming to us courtesy of Buildex. This weekend, rain or shine, and it is going to be shine, come see a 900-square-foot two-bed, one-and-a-half-bath with cathedral ceilings of the kitchen and the living room. You walk in, you'd swear it was twice the size. 74 Alden Street, Whitman, Saturday and Sunday, 11 to 1, or check it out online at buildx.com. All right, Andy Carbone, get in here. What's going on in news?
4: Thanks, Bruce. Good morning. It's 68 degrees in Boston. I'm Andy Carbone with your Easy 99.1, 99, second update. Judge William Sullivan denied a motion filed by attorney Kevin Rennington yesterday in Plymouth Superior Court that would have found Lindsay Clancy not guilty of murdering her three children. Rennington said there's no evidence that she admitted to the killings. Clancy's first trial ended last month with jurors deadlocked over her insanity defense. She's due back in court November 2nd. A man that was arrested after being accused in a series of alleged assaults in Winthrop has been identified as 26-year-old Kervins Bouton of Stoughton. On Wednesday, a woman told officers a man tried to pull her pants down while making sexually explicit comments. She said several other women have come forward with similar allegations involving him in downtown Winthrop. Two people were injured, one person dead after a crash yesterday morning in Jamaica Plain. A vehicle hit a building in the gas line on the campus of Brigham and Women's Faulkner Hospital. The person who died was sitting on an outdoor bench. Cause of the crash remains under investigation. Officials in Boston are helping five Nubian Square businesses in Roxbury relocate after a six-alarm fire destroyed their building. The blaze tore through the 103-year-old Edison building on Monday, and it was finally fully extinguished by yesterday morning. Floors inside the building collapsed into the basement, preventing investigators from determining the cause. And Boston Mayor Michelle Wu officially endorsed Governor Maura Healey yesterday in her bid for re-election. Mayor Wu says she's grateful for the strong city-state relationship and looks forward to continue working with the Healey administration. Elsewhere, news around the nation and the world this morning. The USS Theodore Roosevelt is heading to the Middle East, which would bring the total number of carriers in the area to three. President Donald Trump told reporters yesterday that more oil is flowing out of the Strait of Hormuz since even before the start of the war with Iran. In sports, the Bruins return to the ice tonight north of the border, skating versus the Winnipeg Jets at 8 o'clock. The Patriots are getting ready for Sunday afternoon's game in upstate New York, battling the Buffalo Bills. And the Ring of Revolution will be back in action on Saturday, October 10th at Gillette Stadium, hosting the Seattle Sounders FC. Taking the latest look at the Friday morning commute expressway northbound, you're currently packed in from Adams Street to Southampton Street, HOV lane. You're backed up near the gas tank, 21 minutes into Boston. Route 3 northbound delays begin Union Street and Braintree, heading up to 93. 3 south now slowing from Route 6 to the Sagamore Bridge. Lower 93 south has reduced speeds from Route 20 Randolph over to Ponkapunk and Milton. Disabled vehicle at 95 in Canton is gone. 128 northbound side up from 95, Route 109 in Dedham. 24 north slows Harrison Boulevard, Avon, past Route 139 in Stoughton. 95 northbound crowded 295 in Attleboro to 495 Mansfield, where a crash has cleared. Then a slow from the Dedham Road passing Canton, the ramps at 128-93. 295 northbound, you hit the brakes, the ramps to 95 in Attleboro. 495 northbound, there's an accident after Route 58 in Wareham. 25 eastbound now crawling between Route 6 and the Bourne Bridge on the Cape. 20 southbound stall coming off the Bourne Bridge, getting around the Bourne Rotary. Sanders Road east and westbound volume building as you approach the upper Cape Tech High School. 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
5: We'll go from a high in the upper 70s to around 80 today to a high on Saturday in the low to mid 60s. And also, we'll see chances for rain as we move through the night tonight. So, got a little cold front moving through. Increasing clouds today, headed up to the upper 70s. Inland, mostly sunny, up to around 80. And then tonight, we will keep it mostly cloudy along the coast, gradually clearing inland. Scattered showers and the overnight low, low to mid 50s. Saturday, sunny. Afternoon high, low to mid 60s. Jeff Eno at the Weather Channel.
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Easy 99.1. Bruce and Bruce, 7:37 now, 23 minutes until we hit 8 o'clock. And, well, looks like I struck a chord with a lot of Easy 99.1 crowd, because, after all, it is October, and lots of horror film fans were checking in. Have to send out hellos to Scott in Dartmouth, who said the list really needs to include Burnt Offerings, one of his scariest films. Or hi to Cindy, who's in East Falmouth. She said she's a fan of Alfred Hitchcock's The Birds. Agreed. Oh, Tippy Hedren, though. Woo. And hi to Dale, who said he loved sitting back and watching the Creature double feature on TV on Saturdays. You know, one of my favorite comments, though, was Christine, who checked in this morning and said she actually, in her lifetime, has met 3 of the Jasons, 4 of the Michaels, 3 of the Leatherfaces, and the list went on and on. Apparently, she's a big fan of getting together with all these people, which sounded to me like one of my family reunions. It is certainly a month for Halloween films, that's for sure. And I'll tell you what, along that thought, how about a little Bloodstone? You remember, Natural High. On Easy 99.1, good October 2nd morning.

Easy 99.1. Hey, it's Cruise and Bruce at 747. Good morning. Thanks for coming along on a Friday. 13 minutes before 8 o'clock. What's coming our way in the long term with the forecast around these parts? Are they expecting a particularly cold or easier going winter? I've got some long-term thoughts to share in a bit, but right now, we're headed to Mars.

0: There's Patty and Company. And, of course, the Patty Smith Group. Because the night. Chris and Bruce, it's 7:54 on Easy 99.1. About half a dozen minutes before we make it 8 o'clock. That, as a matter of fact, for Abington. Heard from Eric in Abington earlier this morning. Paul is also in Abington. He checked in. But hi to Mary, who's in Franklin. Artie is locked in with us again in Bridgewater. And we're getting locked in for what could be a less brutal winter when it comes to cold and snow. Now, I will quickly admit that I don't really trust these long-term forecasts when I'm listening to people who have trouble telling me whether it's going to rain in 3 hours. Am I really going to believe what they're saying about a snowfall forecast for months away? Well, those who believe they know what they're talking about are telling us that we've got a pretty decent shot at a milder than usual winter across our immediate area. Specifically, they're talking December, January, February. They say that in the Bay State and Rhode Island as well, it's likely to be warmer and wetter with more in the way of rain than snow. Now, what I love on this one is their long-range forecast is calling for roughly a 50% chance of above normal temperatures. Do you ever sit and think about that? 50% chance, meaning, yeah, maybe, maybe not, which is a great way to be able to justify whatever comes. But everybody does seem to be pointing toward less of the brutal cold and snow, the likes of which we've seen in recent years. And I guarantee you, I gave them a little push in the correct direction because, and this is no exaggeration, I just got done putting about $400 worth of repairs into my snowblower. So I'm sure it will not be getting much in the way of use.
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0: 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All right, Andy Carbone, what do you got to say?
2: Thanks, Bruce. Of course this is going to happen on the final commute for the work and school week. It's that time of the morning. Both sides of the expressway now having problems. Northbound a parking lot, Burnsbrook Parkway up to Southampton Street, HOV lane. You have backed up once you get near the gas tank. 26 minutes into the city. Southbound is busy from Columbia Road to Freeport Street. 14 minutes tunnel to the split. Route 3 northbound delays begin after the Bergen Parkway in Braintree. Heading up to 93, 3 southbound slowing scenic highway to Sagamore Bridge. Lower 93 South, reduced speeds, Route 24 and Randolph to Ponca Park and Milton. Then from 138 in Canton over to 95. 128 northbound, tied up from 95, Route 109 in Dedham. 24 north is slow from Harrison Boulevard, Avon, past Route 139 in Stoughton. 95 north congested, 295 in Attleboro to 495 Mansfield. Then from the Dedham Street overpass in Canton, the ramps at 128.93. 295 northbound, hit the brakes at the ramps to 95 in Attleboro. 495 northbound, the crash after Route 58 in Wareham. That's been cleared. 25 eastbound, crawling from the scenic highway to the Bourne Bridge. Dink Highway eastbound, now a tough ride from Herring Pond Road, Bourne to the Sagamore Bridge. Dink Highway westbound, slowing from Ninedale Road, Bourne, getting over to Grandma's Rotary on the Cape. Point southbound stall coming off the Bourne Bridge, getting around the Bourne Rotary. Sands Road east and westbound, that's now packed in, approaching the upper Cape Tech High School. 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
13: No, you don't want to be a DJ, but thank you for joining me on Friday morning. Curtis and Bruce, about 6 minutes after 8 o'clock now, 8:06 on this Friday morning. Busy weekend. Here we are at that time of the year. So much going on. Everything from all the great high school football games coming on later this evening to everywhere you turn, there are fall and harvest festivals going on this first weekend of October. Great live entertainment like Randy Travis coming into Plymouth tomorrow night. Lots happening and lots to do, and we're just at the very beginning. So thanks for joining me and helping to kick off a Friday morning. 3 days, if you include today, and you sneak out early, we'll make it 3 days of freedom. Wham! Just like that. Here are George and Andrew.

Easy 99.1, 8:14 now, almost quarter past 8, Friday morning. It's one of the last kudos you'd expect being given to Boston, but it's from a national level. I have it coming up.

0: Hey, there's a special one for you this morning because you know how hard it is to get a doctor to make a house call. That's Jackson Proud on Easy 99.1, where it's 8:21. So we're 9 minutes until we hit 8:30. A very happy Friday morning to you, which kind of goes without saying since the weekend's almost here. Hi to Carol Ann. We heard from Dee this morning on the Reader's Hardwood Supply text line at 508-746-9991. You can always join into the conversation. Heard from Stitch, as a matter of fact. He checked in from Dorchester this morning, as a matter of fact. And speaking of the Boston neighborhoods, this is, well, this was, I will admit, a surprise when I stumbled across it earlier today. Apparently, over at the website Metal Floss, and I don't know if you've ever seen this. This is a really cool site that has all sorts of interesting factoids and details in our everyday life. And they actually used a whole bunch of factors to figure out the best smelling cities in America. You heard me right. Best smelling. And of all the cities considered, and there were a lot, do you want to believe number one on the list was Boston? Congratulations to Boston for coming in as the best smelling city. Now, what they considered was a very wide range of factors, from local candle stores to bakeries to perfumeries and florists and general cleanliness. And then they worked in stuff like air quality or garbage disposal satisfaction. So Boston came out tops. I mean, you know, if you're driving down Smith Neck Road and the south end of Dartmouth, okay, and you're on your way to Hunts Rock, you sniff the air and you say, oh, my God. Okay, well, no, places like that don't figure. But Boston itself just came in at the top of the list, closely followed by Washington, D.C. and San Francisco. Now, I will admit I grew less and less believing of the list when I came down and saw that New York came in as number 13 and Chicago at number 11. If you've ever been rolling across Midtown in New York City and taken a good whiff in the middle of the afternoon, yes, you rolled your car window up as quickly as you could, or at least you leaned forward and told the cabbie to hit it and get you the heck out
1: now,
0: of there.
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0: But go ahead, I'll tell you what, if you get the chance, I want you to just kind of lean out the window this morning, take a big, deep breath, and tell me if you think you like what you're smelling. Who knows? Maybe it's a little better than I thought it was. Okay, I'll tell you what, next we check on what's happening with news. And it's brought to us by Andy Carboni, our last chance to check the news out this morning. So what have you got going on right now, Andy? I say, what have you got going on right now, Andy?
2: Thank you, Bruce. Good morning, everyone. It is already up to 70 degrees under sunny skies in Boston. I'm Andy Carboni with your Easy 99.1, 99-second update. Summer-like warmth is returning to the area today with temperatures reaching the low 80s. Forecasters say the sun and high humidity will make it feel more like August than early October. Clouds will build in later in the day with a chance of a late afternoon or evening shower. Cooler and drier air will arrive for tomorrow, bringing weekend highs in the 60s. Even colder air expected early next week with a chance of frost by Wednesday morning. 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The Bonsall police officer who was hit by a suspected drunk driver is now home after weeks in the hospital. Peter Gennetti received a police escort on his return to the Cape, and local residents lined the roadway yesterday to welcome him home. Officer Gennetti suffered multiple broken bones and a significant leg injury on September 13th when he was struck by a car while directing traffic after a concert at the Cape Cod Melody Tent in Hyannis. 43-year-old Robert Brando Hunt of Osterville is facing multiple charges. 40-year-old Laquan Holland of Wareham was arrested after being accused of sexual assault yesterday morning at the Planet Fitness in Porter Square in Cambridge. The assault happened in the women's locker room. The victim was taken to a local hospital for evaluation. As of yesterday, MBTA buses are now equipped with automated enforcement cameras to record vehicles illegally blocking bus lanes and bus stops. Violators will get warnings in the mail for blocking a bus lane and tickets for blocking a bus stop. And Cape Cod and Falmouth hospitals are in urgent need of blood donations. There will be many opportunities to donate this month, and every drop will be used on the Cape, according to Cape Cod Healthcare. Hospitals need at least a week's worth of blood on hand at all times. Since each unit only lasts 42 days, it's a constant challenge to maintain a significant supply. There's a blood drive today, beginning in just a few minutes at 8:40 this morning, running until 3 o'clock this afternoon at the Stand Down for Veterans event at the Margaritaville Resort in Hyannis. A full list of blood drives this month is available online at capecodhealth.org. Elsewhere news around the nation this morning, President Donald Trump told reporters yesterday that he is open to pardoning members of his administration. In sports, in Winnipeg tonight, the Bruins have their first road game of the season against the Jets. Puck drops at 8. In Buffalo on Sunday, the Patriots hope to get back into the win column, taking on the Bills. And in Cleveland next Thursday night, the Celtics start the preseason schedule playing the Cavaliers. Taking the latest look at the Friday morning commute, Expressway northbound, that's bumper to bumper. Fernsbrook Parkway to Southampton Street, HOV lane backed up before the gas tank. 26 minutes into Boston, southbound Expressway, busy Columbia Road to Freeport Street, 14 minutes, tunnel to the split. Route 3 southbound seeing delays passing the Derby Street lane drop in Hingham. Well, again, Route 6, the Sagamore Bridge. Lower 93 south from reduced speeds coming off the expressway to Route 37 in Braintree, then from Ponkapog and Milton to 95 in Canton. 128 northbound sighted from 95 to 109 in Denham, Mass Pike to Route 20 in Waltham. 128 south below the speed limit from Route 20 down to Route 30 in Weston. 95 northbounds crowded from the state line to an accident at Route 1A in Attleboro. Delays continue. We're on 52 in North Attleboro to 495 Mansfield. Dedham's Road past Canton, the ramps at 128-93. 95 southbound, there's an accident seen at 95 in Mansfield. 24 north, you're tapping the brakes at the Randolph Merge. 195 westbound is now stalled at the state line. 295 northbound, some volume approaching the ramps to 95 in Attleboro. 495 northbound, there's a crash on the ramp to 95 south in Mansfield. 25 eastbound, you're crawling from. They have Route 6 to the Bourne Bridge. Hitting Highway eastbound, a rough ride from Herring Pond Road Bourne to the Sagamore Bridge. Hitting Highway westbound, slowing from Nightingale Road Bourne, getting over to Grandma's Rotary on the Cape. Right southbound stall coming off the Bourne Bridge, getting around the Bourne Rotary. Sandridge Road east and westbound remaining busy as you approach the upper Cape Tech High School. Checking the MBTA, service suspended on the Green Line as you go between North Station and Babcock Street, Kenmore, and Heath Street for signal work until the end of service on Sunday. You can use buses to get to Copley Back Bay and the Orange Line to go between Back Bay and North Station. Also, shuttle buses are operating on the Orange Line between Malden Center and Wellington because of track work. Checking the commuter rail, delays up to 15 minutes on the Providence-Stoughton Line inbound between Providence and South Station. 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
0: All right, the weekend is here. Could there be a more important forecast? Jeff, get in here. What do we got on the way?
11: Got a cold front moving through. We will see a decent drop in temperature and also chances for some rain. We've got increasing clouds along the coast headed up to the upper 70s. Inland mostly sunny and getting up to around 80. And then tonight, cloudy early, and then look for the clearing. And we will see chances for those scattered showers. A few more clouds stick around along the coast, and we will fall back to the mid to upper 50s. Saturday looks beautiful. Sunshine, afternoon high, low to mid 60s. And then we'll call it mostly sunny for Sunday. Jeff Eno at the Weather Channel.
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Easy 99.1, where it's 8:36 now, so we're 24 minutes before 9 o'clock on a pretty darn good-looking Friday morning. Tell it to my nose. Lots of folks checking in after I mentioned that Boston came in on top for best-smelling city in the country. Although Plymouth, you know, I got a comment that said Plymouth smells pretty good. Braintree, not so much. Okay, that was an opinion. I didn't say that. Also, hi to Jim, who's in Wareham. He said the air in Wareham's always good, except on his morning walk when one of those hemp mobiles goes by and somebody enjoying their ride in, apparently. But hello to everybody checking in on the Reader's Hardwood Supply text line. Also, can we send out a hello and good morning to Sue? Susan Easton, and it's a big day because she's celebrating her birthday today. And I'm enough of a gentleman. I'm not going to mention how many years are involved. I just say a happy birthday to you, dear. Here's Rare Earth.

Easy 99.1, where it's 8:47 now, 13 minutes before 9 o'clock. I'm Cruisin' Bruce, always glad to have you with me in the morning. It's not often I get royalty, but I've got that chance now with a knight. Yes, Sir Cliff Richard is dreaming on Easy 99.1. Good morning.

0: Easy 99.1 Elton. It's 8:54 now, 6 minutes before 9 o'clock. Elton John and Cruisin' Bruce still cacking on some eggshell here. You know, I'll admit I am not a connoisseur, and I'm certainly no chef, but I still make my own breakfast while I'm here at station. I go out in the kitchen and I use the old trick of just scrambling a couple eggs in my coffee cup. I don't wash the coffee cup out because I like some of the leftover coffee grounds. Give a little fiber to the eggs. But I always miss a piece of that shell. And now, speaking of Goodbye Yellow Brick Road, you should be aware that the road is going to figure prominently into today's Back in the Day Easy Cafe when your thoughts have switched from breakfast to lunch, because we're going to be focusing on, well, modes of transportation and more details on that when we get Rob Hogan here in a little while, since he'll be overseeing it. Speaking automotively, yeah, I got some great stuff going on over the weekend. Did you know tomorrow I'm going to be on the East Bay side of Rhode Island in Barrington? Every year for years now, about 15 years, I've hosted a classic car event to benefit Alzheimer's research. And we do it right there on the grounds at Bay Spring Village in Barrington. I think we start around 10, 11 o'clock, just a couple of hours in the lunchtime period tomorrow. But you're welcome to drop by and join in if you got a classic car. Then come Sunday, I get a chance to be with the Webster, Mass. Police Department. It's not often you'll see me with the police and I'm not in the back seat of the car with handcuffs on. No, it's our annual free cruise-in that we do right in downtown Webster. They take over a whole bunch of the downtown parking lots. We fill them with literally hundreds of classic cars and trucks and hot rods, and I'm looking forward to doing that through the morning and midday this coming Sunday. So join me there in Webster with Webster PD. I'll tell you what, we're going to take one last look at the roadways right now, if you don't mind.
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0: Yeah, it's Andy Carboni's last chance to catch us up on how things roll. Andy?
2: Thanks, Bruce. Final look at the roads on a Friday morning. Expressway northbound, stop and go. Furnsburg Parkway to Southampton Street. HOV lane backs up once you pass the gas tank. 24 minutes into the city. Southbound on the expressway, there are delays from Columbia Road to Freeport Street, 14 minutes. Tunnel to the split. Route 3 northbound, hit the brakes, reaching the expressway. 3 southbound, slowing passing the Derby Street lane drop in Hingham. Slow again for Route 6, the Sagamore Bridge. Lower 93 southbound, reduced speeds Route 20 and Randolph to a crash in the left lane after Route 138 in Canton. 120 northbound, tied up from 95 in Canton, Route 109 in Denham, Mass Pike, Route 20 in Waltham. 120 south, below the speed limit from Route 20 down to Route 30 in Weston. 24 north, some company with you with the Randolph Merge. 95 northbound congested from the state line to an accident at Route 1A in Attleboro. And delays continue. Denham's Road passing Canton, the ramps at 120-93. 95 southbound, the crash has been cleared at 495 in Mansfield. 195 westbound is stalled at the state line. 295 northbound, a bit slow at the ramps to 95 in Attleboro. 495 northbound, the accident on the ramp to 95 south of Mansfield. That has been moved away. 25 eastbound, crawling for Route 6 at the Bourne Bridge. Getting Highway eastbound continues to be a rough ride from Herring Pond Road board over the Sagamore Bridge, seeing Highway westbound slowing from Nindale Road board getting over to Grandma's Rotary. On the Cape, 20 southbound stall coming off the Bowen Bridge, getting around the Bowen Rotary. Sandridge Road eastbound is an accident scene at the Upper Cape Tech High School in Bourne. Traveling on Route 6 east or westbound, workers are set up between Nassau Road and Eastham and Route 6A in Truro until 6 o'clock this evening. Also on Route 6 eastbound is a construction crew that has the roadway down to one lane after Chase Road in Sandwich. If you're traveling into Boston from the north, inside the O'Neill Tunnel southbound, the right lane is shut down between the Purchase Street and South Station exits, and the off-ramp to South Station is closed because of a water main break on Federal Street in Boston. Checking the MBTA, service suspended on the Green Line between North Station and Babcock Street, Kenmore, and Heath Street for signal work until the end of service on Sunday. You can use buses to get to Copley Back Bay and the Orange Line to go between Back Bay and North Station. Also, shuttle buses are operating the Orange Line between Malden Center and Wellington because of track work. And on the commuter rail, there are delays up to 15 minutes on the Providence-Stoughton line inbound between Providence and South Station. 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

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Here we are, 6 minutes after 9 o'clock on a Friday morning. This is going to be a family affair this hour. Everything from the Doobie Brothers to the Thompson Twins. We'll even get that deep voice of Uncle Lou Rawls in a bit. Peter Frampton stops by now.

Easy 99.1, 914 now. Good Friday morning, 14 minutes past 9 o'clock. Cruising Bruce, question mark. Are you a fan of the funny papers? Did you always love the comic strips? One of the best ever, celebrating a birthday today. I'll tell you which one shortly. But right now, I'll lay my hands on little Thompson twins.

0: Easy 99.1, Billy Joel at 922. It's 8 minutes now before 930. He was talking about Billy Joel yesterday and heard in his own words that despite his neurological problems, he says he's doing A-OK. Hey, I'm Bruce Palmer. I'm glad to have you with me here on a Friday morning, a morning when we work, when we note a worthy anniversary from the comic pages in the newspaper, because do you know which characters made their debut this day exactly 76 years ago?
1: Maybe Lucy's right. Mm-hmm. Of all the Charlie Browns in the world, you're the Charlie Browniest.
0: Absolutely. I'm talking about Peanuts, which made its debut under the name Little Folks on this day, October the 2nd of 1950. I don't know about you, but I can tell you right now, in my household, when we were growing up, it was all about Peanuts. My oldest brother was infatuated with them. I always loved them as well. And it's amazing how Charlie Brown and Lucy and Linus and Snoopy and everybody made their way into pop culture so fully. If you think back to the explosion, you remember not just the comic strips, but then the TV specials and Broadway musicals. There was one in 1967. Another one came along in 75. I think the height of Peanuts getting involved in general U.S. culture was when they actually lined up Charlie Brown and Snoopy with Apollo 10 and the lunar module in 1969. As a matter of fact, you may still recall the running joke at the time, because Snoopy was on that capsule as it headed for the moon. And when it landed, many people said that it was a representation that, and I quote, the Beagle has landed. Oh, Snoopy fans, a very happy birthday to one and all today. Pretty good looking Friday. Forecast details for that and the weekend on the way next at Easy 99.1.
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2: We'll go from a high in the upper 70s to around 80 today to a high on Saturday in the low to mid 60s. And also, we'll see chances for rain as we move through the night tonight. So, got a little cold front moving through. Increasing clouds today, headed up to the upper 70s. Inland, mostly sunny, up to around 80. And then tonight, we will keep it mostly cloudy along the coast. Gradual clearing inland, scattered showers, and the overnight low, low to mid 50s. Saturday, sunny. Afternoon high, low to mid 60s. Jeff Eno at the Weather Channel.
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Easy 99.1. It's 9:31, just past 9:30 this morning. Cruising Bruce, looks like we got a lot of Charlie Brown and Snoopy fans around the town, because Charlie Brown and Snoopy, as they celebrate their birthdays today, heard from Ellen, who is in Easton, saying she has loved Snoopy since she was little, even has a little Snoopy fob hanging from her purse. And hi to our good buddy Jim Rader, of course, namesake of the Reader's Hardwood Supply text line. He said he and his wife have been fans forever. Yeah, Snoopy and Charlie Brown fans unite. This is your day. Dependent on you, how about the Doobie Brothers we do next on Easy 99.1.

0: Easy 99.1 and a voice like spun gold. You can't not love Lou Rawls. Cruisin' Bruce, it's 9:43 now. About 17 minutes before we hit 10 o'clock. More good mornings going out. Heard this morning from Laurie in Marshfield. Carol checked in from East Bridgewater. My old buddy Johnny Guiney, one of my fellow car friends, kind of hanging out. More on that in a moment. But, you know, I should point this out as we now welcome in our friend Rob Hogan. Good morning, by the way, Rob.
1: Hello.
0: I was just talking a few moments ago about Charlie Brown celebrating his birthday today.
1: Okay.
0: The comic strip making its debut on this day in 1950. Mm-hmm. And so many folks decided to check in to say how much they loved Charlie Brown. Among them, our friend Jim Reeder.
1: Oh, there you go. Okay.
0: Yeah, that's right. Jim and his wife are big fans. He said, you got to find a way to play us a little Linus and Lucy. So I'll let that go. And to be honest, to me, one of the best parts about all of the Charlie Brown mania were those marvelous scores from jazz great Vince Guaraldi. He wrote every bit of music for the TV specials. He wrote for the movies. He was involved in the Broadway productions. Just an amazing man. And when you hear this particular piece of music, how can your brain not immediately go to Christmas? Oh, that Christmas special, I could watch it a million times. I probably have at this point.
1: Mm-hmm. All I can see is them walking along right now, you know, their little bounce in their step.
0: Right, and the snowflakes falling. Well, to all fellow Charlie Brown fans, and I'm certainly one, a very happy Charlie Brown's birthday to you today. Earlier this morning, Rob, I mentioned that coming up this afternoon, as we get into the lunch hour, it's going to be one of my favorite themes. Hit us with it.
1: Oh, modes of transportation.
0: There we go.
1: Yeah, and the title of this song, by the way.
0: It's got to be in the title of the song.
1: It has to be in the title.
0: Okay, and that's always been one of the ground rules on the back in the day Easy Cafe. I'm going to put in my early suggestion right now.
1: Okay.
0: I want you to hunt around and find a good copy of Queen doing I'm in Love with My Car.
1: Oh, how appropriate that is. Which leads me to a question for you.
0: Which would be what?
1: Today is apparently National Name Your Car Day.
0: Is that true? Now, I don't know where I did not see that. Interesting.
1: That's what my trusty calendar is telling me here. So, I mean, do you have like 18 different names? Because you got like, you got children there.
0: Yeah, well, I do. And
1: do you
0: I'll
1: name
0: be
1: them
0: honest,
1: all?
0: No, I never really necessarily got into that. Although I have had friends who have named my cars.
1: Okay.
0: My wife has named some of them, and not necessarily in a complimentary way.
1: Yeah, not names we can share, probably.
0: Yeah, I'd really rather not go into that department.
1: Uh-huh.
0: But I will be honest.
1: Okay.
0: The first car that I had that I ever truly loved did have a name.
1: Oh.
0: So I was in college at the time.
1: Yeah.
0: We're talking very early 80s.
1: Yep.
0: I owned a 76 Ford Torino, which was my baby. I mean, I had that car for, when I retired, I had like 320,000 miles.
1: Yeah.
0: And it wound up being named by a song of my favorite artist at the time, all through my high school and college years. I was the biggest Billy Joel fan you ever met.
1: Yeah.
0: And on the second side of his Glass Houses album in 1979 was a song called All for Lena. In other words, I'm doing it all for Lena.
1: Uh-huh.
0: Well, the car got the nickname Lena because my girlfriend at the time, who's now been my wife for 39 years, said, everything I did was for that car. Everything.
1: Ah, okay.
0: And I don't think that was meant in a complimentative way either.
1: No, it doesn't sound like it.
0: It's something we don't discuss at family reunions anymore.
1: Good idea.
0: But get ready because modes of transportation will take over as we get into today's Back of the Day Easy Cafe with your buddy right there, of course, our friend Rob. Okay, now he and I both proudly brought to you today by Montelio's Bakery. 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All right, the weekend belongs to you. You can have it next. I'll see you again Monday morning at 6 right here.

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Easy 99.1. Oh, no, we're almost all the way there. Weekend around the corner. It's a left at 10 o'clock. Rob Hogan, how are you doing? How's your Friday going? Pretty nice out there, huh? We'll take this. Get out there and savor it, though. The October temperatures come back soon enough. Feel Good Favorites, those are back. Fleetwood Mac, SOS Band, got some Whitney. Glenn Frey, all coming up for you.

EZ99.1, weekend coming up, and that means Classic Edition's American Top 40 happens every single weekend right here. We'll do the 70s countdown coming up tomorrow morning, 6 till 9, then off to the 80s, 8 till noon coming up on Sunday. You're headed out to pick your pumpkin. 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

0: 99.1 1022. It's Rob Hogan Friday, working our way towards that weekend. And if you're feeling spicy this weekend, Boston's second annual Spicetoberfest is back. A fall spicy harvest festival going to happen on City Hall Plaza from 11 until 6. Celebration of spice, flavors, and culture. They will feature local foods, farmers, small businesses, hot sauces, spicy food challenges, live music, local craft drinks, and so much more. Admission is free to that, by the way. So City Hall Plaza, if you are feeling a little spicy, going to be a nice day for that. Cool off a little bit, but apparently you can heat up there. If you're headed off, do some apple picking, maybe find your jack-o'-lantern. Looks pretty good. Originally, Sunday had the potential for some showers, but appears now we dodged those, just some clouds. So all in all, a pretty good-looking weekend ahead. A cool-down from today. We'll get the details with your Weather Channel forecast. The update's coming next.
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9: Mostly sunny day as we will be topping out into the 80-degree range. That's inland. We'll see increasing clouds along the coast and hit the upper 70s. Now for tonight, some scattered showers, and we will stay mostly cloudy along the coast, upper 50s there. Inland, clouds will thin out. We'll drop back to the mid-50s. Saturday brings the sunshine. That afternoon high goes to the low to mid-60s, and then we'll call it mostly sunny for Sunday and head up to the low to mid-60s for that high. I'm Jeff Eno at the Weather Channel.
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And we'll test your knowledge on some haunted history here in Massachusetts coming up. Big old haunted house. 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

Easy 99.1, little after 11 o'clock. Quick quiz time on his Friday. And if you have a guess for today's question, Gotti's Reader's Hardwood Supply. Text line and get it to us, 508-746-9991. You are playing for a pair of tickets to see MJ Live, the Michael Jackson tribute concert, when it comes to Bally's down in Lincoln, Rhode Island, on Saturday, November 7th. Question for you as we begin the haunted month of October, especially up north in Salem. Who wrote the gothic novel The House of Seven Gables, featuring the seaside mansion in Salem? Would that have been Anne Rice, Lizzie Borden, Nathaniel Hawthorne, or Ralph Waldo Emerson? All right, who wrote the gothic novel The House of Seven Gables? Did that come from Anne Rice? Was it Lizzie Borden, Nathaniel Hawthorne, or Ralph Waldo Emerson? Text your guess now. Got the winner coming up shortly, about 11:45, so good luck.

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All right, here's your theme song for this evening. 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

0: Z99.1, 1125. It's Rob Hogan Friday. Weekend just around the corner. Quick quiz. If you haven't gotten your guess in yet, about 20 minutes for you to still do that. You got to text us on that Reader's Hardwood Supply text line 508-746-9991. Playing for a pair of tickets to see MJ Live, the Michael Jackson tribute concert, when it comes to Bally's down in Lincoln, Rhode Island, on Saturday, November 7th. Question for you today. Who wrote the gothic novel The House of Seven Gables, featuring that seaside mansion up in Salem? Was it Anne Rice, Lizzie Borden, Nathaniel Hawthorne, or Ralph Waldo Emerson? All right, text your guess and get that winner coming up just a little bit. Of course, fall traditions, another one kicking off this afternoon, the annual Topsfield Fair and the 42nd All New England Giant Pumpkin Way Off. Going to kick it off at 4 o'clock. Somebody hoping to top last year's record-breaking pumpkin weigh-in at 2,507 pounds. And supposedly growing conditions much better this year. So they are anticipating it could be even a larger gourd coming in as the winner. And if that happens to belong to you, you get the honor of having it displayed for the run of the fair. The giant pumpkin also has its very own air-conditioned house. So there you go. Big doings kicking off in Topsfield coming up this afternoon. So weekend forecast looks pretty good, whatever you're going to do if you're getting out and about. A little bit cooler than it is today, so bring the hoodie along. Weather Channel update, that's coming your way next.
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12: Clouds build in, and we'll hit the upper 70s. We will keep it mostly sunny inland and go up to around 80. Tonight, chances for some of those scattered showers. Now, we are going to be looking at mostly clouds, drop back to the upper 50s. Gradual clearing inland and mid-50s for the low there. Saturday brings that sunshine. Afternoon high, low to mid-60s, and then we'll call it mostly sunny for Sunday. Right back up to the low to mid-60s for that afternoon high. And we'll keep it mostly sunny as we head into Monday and kick off the work week. I'm Jeff Eno at the Weather Channel.
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0: 99.1, 1134. It's Rob Hogan racing towards that weekend. Never fast enough, but gosh, it's nice out there, huh?
1: Finally.
0: I know.
1: I woke up happy this morning.
0: I know. She's pulled these summer clothes back out again.
1: I know. I didn't know what to wear this morning.
0: No, I know. You never know. You're going to be confused.
1: Mm-hmm.
0: just you wait till next week.
1: No, don't say that.
0: Uh-huh. Yeah. Don't hide the winter clothes for too long.
1: Great.
0: Yeah.
1: Looking forward to it.
0: Oh, no, we're not.
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0: All right, what do you got?
1: All right, well, spooky season is here.
0: Uh-huh, yes, it is. I noticed.
1: The cast of Sabrina the Teenage Witch is going on tour. Did you see this?
0: I did not.
1: There are, I think, 15 cities across the United States. A few of the cast members are coming to town.
0: Okay, they're coming here?
1: Yes, they're starting on Halloween in Beverly.
0: No kidding.
1: And then they're heading
0: Makes
1: to
0: sense.
1: Providence. Yeah.
0: All right.
1: So tickets are on sale now. There's still a ton left. I looked this morning.
0: Okay.
1: They also have a VIP package where you can meet the cast if that's something that you're interested in.
0: Very nice. Bring your broomstick.
1: Yes. Yeah. That's fun. Did you read the book East of Eden by John Steinbeck?
0: I did not.
1: I didn't either. Don't worry. But there is a new mini-series called East of Eden based off of the book on Netflix now.
0: I feel like they already had one of those.
1: There is a movie. I think there was a movie.
0: Okay, because I want to say, like, I don't know, back in the day, like, my mom, my grandma, somebody was watching it.
1: Well, I was looking it up this morning. I think the book came out in 52, the movie came out in 55, and now the show is out.
0: That was before me, so it was definitely before you.
1: It is before
0: way,
1: both of us.
0: Way.
1: It's getting great reviews, though. A lot of my friends have watched it already.
0: Okay.
1: And the cast is pretty great, too.
0: Nice.
1: And all of the episodes are on Netflix, so.
0: There you go.
1: Something to look forward to.
0: Okay.
1: That's kind of all I have.
0: That's kind of all you got? What are you doing for the weekend? Any traveling?
1: No, I'm seeing Wicked on Sunday in Boston.
0: You are?
1: Yes.
0: All right, speaking of witches, there you go. Very nice. How many times is this, like 40?
1: Oh, I don't know. Please don't ask.
0: You can't count?
1: I have no idea.
0: That high.
1: Yes, I love Wicked.
0: Yeah, I know.
1: I think everybody knows
0: I'm
1: that.
0: I'm well aware.
1: Do you have any plans this weekend?
0: No, I do not.
1: Sounds perfect.
0: I know. Yes, it does.
1: Relax.
0: It's ideally my plan all the time.
1: I know. Me too.
0: Yeah. Go someplace and hide.
1: Yes. But for now, I'm Jordan. That's the buzz brought to you by Jamie Steens.
0: All right. Enjoy the show again.
1: Thank you.
0: Bye.

0: Easy 99.1, 11:55, just about that time. I'm going to throw those doors open. The Back in the Day Easy Cafe. The patio is open, by the way. Could be a last hurrah for the good weather. But anyway, if you've got something you would like served up for your lunch hour, 508-746-9991. You can call, you can text on that Reader's Hardwood Supply text line. Quick quiz wrap up for today. The question for you, who wrote the gothic novel The House of Seven Gables? Featuring that seaside mansion up in Salem. Mary Lowe is in Pembroke. She knew that it was Nathaniel Hawthorne. A bunch of you guys did. But Mary picks up a pair of tickets. CMJ Live, the Michael Jackson tribute concert down at Bally's in Lincoln, Rhode Island, Saturday, November 7th. Thank you, everybody else, playing along. Another chance to play coming up again Monday just after 11. Songs with a Mode of Transportation in the title. That's what we're up to here for the next 2 hours, right up till 2 o'clock this afternoon. So if you've got one, whole bunch on our Facebook page. We'll be checking that list, and people on that Reader's Hardwood Supply text line, phone lines ringing. We'll get to it next.
1: When was the last time you heard these tunes? We got

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1: Hey, Rob. How's it going today?
0: Pretty good, Scott. How are you doing?
1: Not too bad. Another perfect weather for a cafe today.
0: Yeah, beautiful day out there. I hope you're working outside.
1: Oh, yeah. Absolutely. And I like to... One of my favorite means of transportation is a Chevrolet, so I'm going to say Old 55 for my song.
0: How did I know you were going to ask me for that?
1: Yes. My brother once called me a creature of habit, and he was right on.
0: All right. Nothing wrong with that. Thank you, sir.
1: And I'd like to add, I got a good friend of mine, Chuck Lackey. We've known each other for years in Dartmouth, and he's started listening today. And he's out delivering right now, so I want to give a shout-out to him for hopefully being a new fan.
0: All right. Thank you for adding to the family. We always appreciate that.
1: All right. You have a good weekend.
0: You do the same. Take care, buddy.

0: Easy 99.1, hi.
1: Hello, how are you today, Ron?
0: Fabulous. How are you, darling?
1: I'm doing good. I just walked back in and I said, oh, it's time. I got to call him.
0: There you go.
1: I just heard this. I thought of something. Sailing, that's a thing, but is that, I don't know if that's good enough. Sailing?
0: You can get somewhere by doing that. Yes, you can.
1: Today,
0: it's a lovely day to go sailing today.
1: Okay. And the other one I thought of was, I got a brand new pair of roller skates. You got the key?
0: Well, the problem is that's not the name of the song.
1: Oh, it isn't. Well,
0: no, the roller skates is in the song. It's not in the title of the song.
1: Okay, then you're sure. Okay.
0: Leave
1: it on a jet plane.
0: All right, there you go. See,
1: okay.
0: You're right back in the game.
1: Okay, sea cruise? Nope, still wrong thing.
0: All right.
1: No.
0: All right, it's only a two-hour show.

0: Easy 99.1, 1225, back in the day, Easy Cafe. Songs with a mode of transportation in the title. Rod Stewart, up and board that downtown train. Thank you very much. Off the Reader's Hardwood Supply text line for that one. And let's see, we're going to head over to the Facebook page and pick one out to come back with. Moses Barasa, thank you very much, has also got a song with a train in the title. Very popular mode of transportation today. We'll come back with that one. Take a look at your weekend forecast. Whatever you got planned, certainly a nice-looking fall weekend. It'll feel a little more fallish than it does out there at the moment. So get out in the shorts and soak this up while you can, because the cold front comes in tonight, and considerably cooler weather for tomorrow in the lower 60s, but good hoodie weather. So if you're going to go pick your pumpkin or whatever's on the agenda, looks pretty good. Weather Channel updates coming up next.
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0: 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What to do? Hey, it's Rob Hogan. 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
0: 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This weekend, rain or shine, come see a 900 square foot, two bed, one and a half baths with cathedral ceilings over the kitchen and the living room. 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
10: Mostly sunny day as we will be topping out into the 80-degree range. That's inland. We'll see increasing clouds along the coast and hit the upper 70s. Now for tonight, some scattered showers, and we will stay mostly cloudy along the coast, upper 50s there. Inland, clouds will thin out. We'll drop back to the mid-50s. Saturday brings the sunshine. That afternoon high goes to the low to mid-60s, and then we'll call it mostly sunny for Sunday and head up to the low to mid-60s for that high. I'm Jeff Eno at the Weather Channel.
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0: Good afternoon, Rob.
1: Hi, Noreen. What are you doing?
0: Nothing.
1: Okay. I missed you yesterday.
0: Yeah, I missed you too.
1: Well, thank you very much. I'm glad to hear that. Here I am back, and it's nice to hear your voice.
0: Yeah, I'm glad you're back.
1: Thank you. What do you got going for the weekend? Any plans?
0: No, I'm just waiting for my daughter and my grandchildren to come here today.
1: Oh, that'll be nice. Little visit.
0: Yeah, a little visit.
1: All right. Well, you enjoy that. Have a good time. Songs with a method of transportation in the title. What are you thinking?
0: Big Yellow Taxi.
1: All right. She says very confidently.
0: Yeah.
1: All right. Enjoy your visit. Have a great weekend, okay?
0: Okay. You too, Rob.
1: Bye-bye.

0: Okay, good. I hope so.
1: All right, buddy. Thank you very much. Right. We'll do that, and hopefully the Patriots get on a good train this weekend.
0: Oh, I hope so. But, yeah.
1: You and me both.
0: This is crazy.
1: Yeah. All right. Good to hear from you.
0: Enjoy your weekend.
1: You too.
0: Right.
1: Bye-bye.
0: Yep, bye-bye.

0: Hi, Rob. Mike from FM. How you doing?
1: Hey, Mike. How's it going?
0: Good. Hey, it's tradition. Crazy train.
1: I can always rely on you.

0: Z99.1, 1253. Back in the day, Z Cafe, the songs that have a method of transportation in the title. Eddie Money's taking a walk. And take a quick break. That'll do it. Hour number one. Thank you very much for the calls, the texts, and posts on the Facebook page. Keep them coming. And we will kick off hour number two. Our friend Manny, the official Uber driver here of the Back in the Day Z Cafe, has picked one out. Considerably faster mode of transportation than walking, like Mr. Money. And also Papa down in North Providence, Rhode Island, also choosing that same song. We will kick off hour number two with that. More of your requests coming up.
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0: Good afternoon, Rob.
1: Hey, Donna. How are you?
0: I'm all right. How about yourself?
1: I can't complain. Friday, sun's out, 80 degrees. What's not to like?
0: I know, huh?
1: Gotta like this.
0: A beautiful thing.
1: It sure is. Nice way to kick off the weekend and some pretty good weather. Nice fall weather coming, so we'll take it.
0: Yeah, of course.
1: Nice. What do you got going on? Anything?
0: No, nothing much at the moment. Just going to plan on having something for lunch.
1: Now, you get any changing colors in the leaves up there yet in your neck of the woods? Because usually pretty beautiful up there.
0: Oh, yeah. And there's a lot of leaves on the ground, too.
1: Yeah, oh, yes. Well, the downside.
0: Yeah, well, I don't deal with it, so.
1: Good.
0: Okay.
1: There you go.
0: My lawn guy that comes and deals with it.
1: That's how you live, right? That's how you should. All right. You got a song with a mode of transportation for me?
0: Yes. I don't know if you got this request or not, but Fast Cars by Tracy.
1: Oh, beautiful. All right. Everybody likes that mode of transportation.
0: Yeah.
1: All right. Well, enjoy the weekend, and thank you very much.

0: Easing that 9.1. Hi.
1: Oh, good afternoon. I'd like to know if you could play Special Lady by Ray Goodman and Brown, or The Moments. I think it's Ray Goodman and Brown, though.
0: It is, but right now I got a theme going for the next 2 hours till 2 o'clock, so I have to play songs with a mode of transportation.
1: Oh, okay. How about The Party Train by The Gap Man?
0: Oh, look at you jumping right back in.
1: That's right.
0: A gentleman who's prepared. I like it.
1: Yes.
0: All right.
1: All right. I appreciate you. Yes, thank you very much. I do listen to you all the time. Just today I wasn't on the hotline today, you know.
0: No worries. We will hop on the train. Okay. Thank you very much.
1: All right.

He's 99.1, back in the day, AC Cafe, songs with a mode of transportation in the title, and Sammy John's taking a little tool in the Chevy van. Nice day for that. Back over to the Facebook page, Sherry Caton picked out this one from Gary Newman. If you're in the car, you certainly want to open the sunroof today.

0: Z99.1, back of the day, Z Cafe, songs with a mode of transportation in the title. Thank you to Carrie down in Wellfleet for that one right there, and for pointing out that this one had a mode of transportation in the name of the group as well as the title of the song. Of course, the Jets taking their rocket to you. Rocket might be the best way to get around this weekend, especially if you're up in the Topsfield area. Traffic already a little nuts up there. And Salem, we don't have to talk about that. That's going to be nuts until November 1st at least. Good luck. Take public transportation if you're going to go haunting or witching up in Salem, because there are only so many parking spaces, according to the folks up in Salem. And there's not a whole lot. There's not nearly enough, that's for sure. So good luck to you. And pretty good looking weekend for whatever you got going on. We'll take a look at the Weather Channel forecast. Sherry is in Dartmouth. She picked out a mode of transportation in a song. It's decidedly slower than a rocket, but nonetheless, come back with that. More of your requests next.
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0: Clouds build in, and we'll hit the upper 70s. We will keep it mostly sunny inland and go up to around 80. Tonight, chances for some of those scattered showers. Now, we are going to be looking at mostly clouds, drop back to the upper 50s. Gradual clearing inland and mid-50s for the low there. Saturday brings that sunshine. Afternoon high, low to mid-60s. And then we'll call it mostly sunny for Sunday. Right back up to the low to mid-60s for that afternoon high. And we'll keep it mostly sunny as we head into Monday and kick off the work week. I'm Jeff Eno at the Weather Channel.
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1: Hi, Ron. How you doing?
0: Great. How are you?
1: Oh, pretty good. So, you know, I've never heard you say, I don't have that song, but I may have you on this one.
0: Okay.
1: What about Double Dutch Bus?
0: Oh.
1: You have it?
0: Listen to you. Ye of little faith. Yes, I have that bus.
1: Okay, fantastic. Thanks.
0: All right. It's coming up to the bus stop shortly.

0: Ooh, here's another great song requested by you. We forgot about this one. On the Back in the Day Easy Cafe.
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1: Hello, Rob.
0: Hello, Tab.
1: Well, it feels so absolutely beautiful out there.
0: You know, I took a little walk out before and I didn't want to come back. I wanted to go straight down to the beach.
1: Oh, I don't blame you.
0: Oh.
1: Today we've got a little bit of wind.
0: Uh-huh.
1: The sun is out.
0: Oh, it's beautiful.
1: And it's up to 78.
0: Oh, it's fantastic. I love
1: just
0: every second of
1: beautiful.
0: It.
1: Beautiful. I knew it.
0: I know. Well,
1: we get one day out of it.
0: Savor it while we can.
1: One day.
0: I know.
1: Me, you know.
0: I hear you. All right. So take what we can get, I suppose.
1: I suppose.
0: Yeah. Songs with a method of transportation in the title. You got one for me?
1: I do.
0: What's
1: from
0: that?
1: 1969.
0: Mm-hmm.
1: By Peter, Paul, and Mary.
0: Yeah.
1: Leaving on a jet plane.
0: Oh, we could go somewhere warm forever.
1: Oh, I would love that.
0: Let's go.

0: Is he that on point one? She's singing it for me, Kevin Cronin. Mm-hmm. I got to go.
1: She knows.
0: Yes, she does. All right, that'll do it. Thank you for the calls, the texts, the Facebook suggestions, modes of transportation. Certainly plenty of those. And going to hop in my mode of transportation.
1: Yes, what time to
0: day.
1: Go.
0: Certainly. What a day it is. Roll those windows down and take a drive and savor that while we can.
1: It's back to summer. Yeah.
0: It certainly is nice out there. My goodness. All right. Another chance to put your song on the radio. That comes up just a few hours from now. Weekend workout brought to you by Reader's Hardwood Supply. Kevin Cronin kick it off at 5 o'clock. So stick around for that. Not so easy, impossible question. That's coming your way. Also about 3:20. Any plans for the weekend?
1: Going to find some wine somewhere.
0: Oh, okay.
1: Yes.
0: Okay. Rest.
1: Oh, I'm sorry.
0: Rest assured. He's ready to go. He's well rested.
1: I am.
0: You got extra sleep last night.
1: I did.
0: You got to go home and have a little nap, you know?
1: Yeah.
0: A little early dinner.
1: Although it was interesting sitting in for you yesterday. That's an interesting little time slot there, you know, done with the day by 2 o'clock, you know.
0: Yeah, you like that?
1: I did. That was interesting.
0: Yeah, I know. Yeah. I was here at dusk last night.
1: That's right.
0: I'm like, it's time to go to bed.
1: It gets dark in here, doesn't it?
0: The cricket, I know, it's very dark. I mean, the good news is the people, they all leave.
1: Yes, they do.
0: You know.
1: You get the place to yourself.
0: Oh, you gotta like that.
1: You can raid the candy bowl.
0: You go out. Yes, I know. I noticed that was it's going down steadily. But trick or treats for somebody, some people. Trick or treating a few a little bit too much.
1: Blame it on Mason.
0: I know. Oh, we gotta hide it, Beth, before he gets here. Anyway, the crickets were out last night when I was leaving.
1: Yes, they were.
0: And it was nice because it was warm.
1: Right.
0: You know, next week, not so much, but that's on you.
1: 50s.
0: Good luck. Good luck with that. All right. Feel good favorites. Those are coming up. Donna Summer. Madonna's on the way. How about Prince James Taylor? Some Barry White, too. I'll catch you again Monday. Have a fantastic weekend. Go Patriots. Cross your fingers. How do you feel about that?
1: Bills in Buffalo. Oof.
0: Yeah, I know.
1: Right? That's how I feel about it.
0: Enough said. Thank you. All right. 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They've been staging homes for over 20 years, and staged homes just sell faster. So if you're looking to sell yours, give Blair and Will a call or visit them today at settingthisbase.com.
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EZ99.1, it is just a few minutes after 2 o'clock. Good afternoon, it's Kevin Cronin back in my normal spot this afternoon with you and Feel Good Favorites till 7 as we head into another weekend. 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

EZ99.1, being late. Not a great thing, and we'll tell you exactly when it becomes rude. That's coming up next. EZ99.1.

0: Easy 99.1. Well, showing up 15 minutes late is acceptable to most people, but new research reveals the specific line when tardiness crosses over into being rude. According to a new survey of 2,000 adults, 29 minutes is that precise cutoff, and no longer and no shorter. Just over a quarter of respondents say, "I'm 5 minutes away," is the biggest white lie their friends tell, while 37% admit they get annoyed when they receive a "just leaving now" text when they already arrived. If someone has an hour or is an hour late, I wouldn't know because I would have already given up and left pretty much. But seems like lateness is it's more common than not. A lot of people I know and a lot of people I've seen are late for things. But 15 minutes, okay, but 29 minutes and more? That's too much. Forecast coming up next. More feel-good favorites. Easy 99.1.
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1: We'll see a cooler fall weekend in place. A chance for a few rain showers around as we head through the night. Otherwise, just some clouds towards sunrise, low 57. Looks like a beautiful Saturday, a little bit on the cool side, mostly sunny. Afternoon high 64, Saturday night clear, low 52, sunshine on Sunday, high 62, a slight chance of a rain shower Sunday night, low 53, a little warmer Monday, mostly sunny, highs edging up closer to 70, sunny on Tuesday, another push of cool air, lows in the mid-40s, afternoon high 58. I'm meteorologist Mark Thibodeau at the Weather Channel.
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0: KC99.1. It's Kevin Cronin Friday afternoon, and a little taste of summertime back in time a little bit here with the nice temperatures in the 80s and even higher in some areas. Gonna get cooler for the weekend, but the weekend does look pretty good. Check up the latest forecast from the Weather Channel coming up in just a couple of minutes. Right now, it's time for today's not so easy impossible question. And we have another $25 gift card to Sea Stones in Wareham. You can win that if you can answer this question. People say this is the best thing about October. What is it? 508-746-9991. People say this is the best thing about October. What is it? 508-746-9991. It's the not so easy impossible question.
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7: See a chance for a few scattered rain showers around tonight, then decreasing clouds towards sunrise, low dropping down to the upper 50s. Mostly sunny weather ahead Saturday, high 64. Clear Saturday night, your low 52. Sunshine ahead Sunday, afternoon high in the low 60s. We could have a few scattered rain showers Sunday night, a low of 53. And sunny on Monday with afternoon highs a little bit warmer in the upper 60s. Then another push of chilly air for Tuesday. Mostly sunny, lows mid-40s, afternoon high in the upper 50s. Sunshine on Wednesday, low 44, highs around 60. I'm meteorologist Mark Thibodeau at the Weather Channel.
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0: Easy 99.1, not so easy. Impossible question. Here it is for today. People say this is the best thing about October. What is it? What do you think?
1: Foliage.
0: Foliage. Good guess. No, not foliage.
1: Okay, thanks. Thank you.
2: Halloween.
0: Halloween. Yeah, the month of Halloween, but no, that's not it. Thanks.
2: Okay, thank you, Kevin. Have a good one.
0: You too.
3: Lower electrical bill.
0: Lower electrical bill. No, that's not it. Thank you.
3: Thank you.
0: Still looking for the answer. Here it is. People say this is the best thing about October. What is it? It's not so easy, impossible question.

0: Easy 99.1, not so easy. Impossible question still out there. Here it is. People say this is the best thing about October. What is it? What do you think it is?
1: The weather.
0: The weather is right. You got it.
1: Hey, Kevin, it's Carla.
0: Carla, you got the weather beautiful today, and it's the right answer. What a coincidence.
1: I know, right? It is gorgeous out today. Yes. I enjoyed going out for a walk at lunch.
0: I bet. Yeah, people say this is the best thing about October. It is the weather, and when it's like this, I wish the whole month would be like this.
1: I know, right?
0: Exactly. Gift card to Seastones for getting that right today.
1: Thank you.
0: And Carla, thanks for playing today.
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It's Kevin Cronin. Hour away from another weekend workout coming up at 4, 5 o'clock as well. 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

0: 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We all want to be good people, but if you're willing to break the rules sometimes, Reddit has some suggestions that could save you time, energy, and money. These quote-unquote unethical life hacks and tips include, if you want to cancel a gym membership and the gym says you have to come in to do it, just tell them you moved out of state already and forgot. They'll send you an online form. Another Redditor suggests if you're using a service's free trial and plan on purchasing it, cancel the trial period before it automatically charges you. Companies will often offer you a discount to get you to stay. Do you and your partner want to visit a historic building or museum but can't afford the entrance fee? Pretend you're engaged and are considering the location as your wedding venue. You'll get in for free and be given a tour. How about this one? If you forgot to reply to a text or it was important, send the message you would have sent 5 times, followed by, "Are you getting my messages?" text. That's a good one. And this one, don't boycott. Buy stuff and return it later. Big box retailers generally lose money on returns, even if it's just the labor to inspect them and put them back into stock. Yeah, they're not very ethical and kind of breaking the rules and not great, but they're things to try. 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Everything is up today, actually. The Dow up 250 points to 51,176.96. NASDAQ up 319 to 27,190.86. 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
1: This report is sponsored by Lowe's. The expressway has heavy pockets of traffic on either side between the Braintree Split and the O'Neill Tunnel. I-93 northbound slows between Route 95 and Route 24, then again between Logan Express and the Braintree Split. 93 southbound is sluggish between the Split and Route 28. Route 3 southbound slows between the Braintree Split and the Derby Street Lane Drop, then again between Route 14 and Long Pond Road. There's also a crash in Duxbury at Route 14. 495 northbound has heavy traffic between Route 140 and I-95. 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Subject to change. With Easy 99.1 traffic, I'm Lexi Mack, and I've got your back.
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11: We'll see a cooler fall weekend in place, a chance for a few rain showers around as we head through the night. Otherwise, just some clouds towards sunrise, low 57. Looks like a beautiful Saturday, a little bit on the cool side, mostly sunny. Afternoon, high 64. Saturday night, clear, low 52. Sunshine on Sunday, high 62. A slight chance of a rain shower Sunday night, low 53. A little warmer Monday, mostly sunny, highs edging up closer to 70. Sunny on Tuesday, another push of cool air. Lows in the mid-40s, afternoon high 58. I'm meteorologist Mark Thibodeau at the Weather Channel.
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0: EZ99.1, it's Kevin Cronin, just about 5 o'clock. We've made it to another weekend, and coming up at 5, the weekend workout. 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Before we get to that, we got this. Strange and interesting facts. The Great Fire of Rome in 64 AD burned for 6 days and destroyed two-thirds of the city. A raindrop falls at approximately 17 to 22 miles per hour, depending on its size, not fast enough to hurt. The word gorilla comes from the Greek word for tribe of hairy women. And the first submarine was made from a wine barrel. 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
1: This report is sponsored by Lowe's. The expressway has heavy pockets of traffic on either side between the Braintree Split and the O'Neill Tunnel. I-93 northbound slows in spots between Route 95 and Route 24, then again between Logan Express and the Braintree Split. 93 southbound is sluggish between the Split and Route 24. Route 3 southbound has minor delays between the Split and the Derby Street lane drop, then again between Route 139 and Long Pond Road. It's stop and go on 495 northbound between Route 140 and I-95. 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

0: 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There's Montel Jordan. 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You're up first. What can I do for you?
1: And then is there any way that you could play any Bee Gees song?
0: I think I can make that possible.
1: Thank you.
0: You got it. Thanks. 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

0: 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Hi.
1: Hey, Kevin, it's Teresa from Attleboro. How are you today?
0: Good, Teresa, how are you?
1: I'm good. I'm calling to see if you can play Strike It Up by Black Box for the weekend workout.
0: Sure can.
1: Awesome. Thank you so much. Have a great weekend.
0: You're welcome. You too.
1: All right, bye now.

0: 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Hello.
1: So would you, by any chance, be taking requests for the Weekend Workout?
2: You know what? I actually would be. I'm surprised you knew that.
1: Well, you know, it was a wild guess, but I looked at the calendar. Oh, you know the rest. How you doing, Kevin?
2: Good, Jeff. How are you?
1: Good. Actually, it's DJ's choice today. I got three different things from the late 80s that I haven't heard in a while. All of them were kind of hits. So would you let me roll them?
2: Sure.
1: Number one, Neil Young, Rockin' in the Free World.
2: Mm-hmm.
1: Number two, This Note's for You. That one is also by him. And number three is Tom Petty, Jammin' Me from 87.
2: I think we could hook you up with one of those.
1: That would be fun.
2: All right.
1: I am ready for it, so whenever you are, roll it.
2: We got it.
1: Thanks.
2: All right, Jeff, thanks. This Note's for You, Jeff. Neil Young, Easy 99.1.

0: 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Hi.
1: Hi, Kevin.
0: Hi, Noreen.
1: I have a request.
0: Okay.
1: I was wondering if you could play White Wedding.
0: Billy Idol. Yeah, I can do that. Sure.
1: All right. Good.
0: All right.
1: Okay. You have a good weekend.
0: You enjoy yours, too.
1: All right. Bye-bye.
0: Bye.

0: Easy 99.1, getting the weekend started with your upbeat fun request and the weekend workout. Hello.
1: Hey, Kevin. How are you, bud?
0: Hey, good. How you doing?
1: This is Steve. How are you?
0: Hey, Steve. Good.
1: Heading to my game. Heading to my game. Football.
0: Awesome.
1: Listen, I like to hear Brothers Johnson stomp.
0: Good choice. We'll do that. Now, what game are you headed to tonight?
1: I'm heading to Case Bourne.
0: Oh, should be a fun time.
1: Yeah, it should be a fun time.
0: And a beautiful night for football.
1: And it's very warm, Kevin. Yes, it is, sir.
0: Absolutely. Well, you enjoy.
1: He's doing a great job, Kevin. Thank you.
0: Thank you.
1: Okay. Bye. Take care. Bye.

0: 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Thank you for the calls and texts so far. Some great stuff. And you still got time to get your request in. Right now it's time for Funnies at 5. It's Brian Reagan talking about a juicer.
1: I'm trying, man. I got a juicer. You put the fruit or vegetable in the hole in the middle. Besides the spout. I'm not sure why I'm explaining to you how a juicer works. Yeah, we get it, chuckles. First thing I tried to make, this is true, was banana juice. Not realizing a banana has about 0% moisture. How would I know? I took the manual, tossed that right in the trash. Peeled a banana. This is the first thing I put in this machine. Okay, clearly there's a lag time here. Second banana. Oh, you have to be patient. Okay. I thought maybe that's how juicers work. Maybe it takes a while for the machine to catch up. So I just kept pumping bananas in. About 7 in a row. When does that delicious banana nectar start trickling into this glass? So I just took the lid off and I started eating the banana pulp, which is very similar to eating a banana.
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2: This report is sponsored by Lowe's. The expressway has heavy pockets of traffic on either side between the Braintree Split and the O'Neill Tunnel, and there's a crash blocking the left lane on the expressway northbound at Granite Ave. I-93 northbound slows in spots between Route 95 and Route 24, and 93 southbound slows between the Braintree Split and Route 24. Route 3 southbound, you're on the brakes between the Braintree Split and the Derby Street lane drop, then again between Route 139 and Long Pond Road. It's stop and go on 495 northbound between Route 140 and I-95. 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With Easy 99.1 traffic, I'm Lexi Mack, and I've got your back.
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8: See a chance for a few scattered rain showers around tonight, then decreasing clouds towards sunrise, low dropping down to the upper 50s. Mostly sunny weather ahead Saturday, high 64. Clear Saturday night, your low 52. Sunshine ahead Sunday, afternoon high in the low 60s. We could have a few scattered rain showers Sunday night, a low of 53. And sunny on Monday with afternoon highs a little bit warmer in the upper 60s. Then another push of chilly air for Tuesday. Mostly sunny, lows mid-40s, afternoon high in the upper 50s. Sunshine on Wednesday, low 44, highs around 60. I'm meteorologist Mark Thibodeau at the Weather Channel.
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0: He's 99.1 off the Reader's Heartwood Supply text line for Staten Island Jill and Mary J. Blige, Real Love. It's Kevin Cronin. It is the Weekend Workout, 508-746-9991. What can I play for you?
1: Are you going to Bruce Springsteen?
0: Sure do.
1: Can you pick one for me?
0: Yes, I can. From Born in the USA. First cut on side two, if I'm not mistaken. No Surrender. 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
1: Hey, how about Good Vibrations by Marky Mark for the workout hour?
2: 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We'll do it.
1: All right, thanks. Have a nice weekend.

0: 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Here's Madonna. It's a weekend workout. 508-746-9991. Hi.
1: Kevin, how are you? It's Frank from Brampton.
0: Hey, Frank.
1: How about Kiki D's I've Got the Music in Me?
0: All right. We will try to get that on for you.
1: All right. You be good. You be safe. Make it a good one.
0: You too, Frank.
1: Ciao, ciao.
0: Bye.

0: 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It's the weekend workout. And we get time for one more request. That is yours, Hype.
1: Stumbling In with Susie Quattro and Chris Norman, I think it is.
0: That's it. Yeah, I can do that for you.
1: I appreciate that very much. Thank you.
0: You're welcome. Thanks.

0: 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That wraps things up for tonight's weekend workout. Great songs, great requests tonight. 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
1: This report is sponsored by Lowe's. The expressway has heavy pockets of traffic on either side between the Braintree Split and the O'Neill Tunnel. 93 northbound is slow going between Route 95 and Route 24, while 93 southbound slows between the Braintree Split and Route 24. Route 3 southbound has minor delays between the Braintree Split and the Derby Street lane drop, then again between Route 139 and Long Pond Road. It's stop and go on Route 24 southbound between Route 123 and Route 104. Then there's a crash at Route 106. 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

He's 99.1, just a few minutes after 6 o'clock. It's Kevin Cronin. It's officially the weekend. Feel-good favorites, final hour of the easy ride home. And please don't do this. I'm not planning on doing it. Don't spill the wine. Eric Burton and War, EC 99.1.

once out strolling one very hot summer's day, when I thought I'd lay myself down to rest in a big field of tall grass. 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

0: Easy 99.1. Do you hide your coffee order? Apparently, people's coffee orders are getting a little weird. A new Talker Research survey of more than 1,500 coffee-drinking Americans found that one in three people admit to judging others based on their coffee order. And nearly a quarter have to go to have a go-to drink. They only order in secret because they're afraid of being judged. Some of those hush-hush orders are pretty wild. Think coffee with maple syrup and peanuts, coffee with marshmallows and salt, black tea topped with coffee, or espresso loaded with caramel drizzle, cinnamon, butter, whipped cream, and enough sugar to fuel a road trip. The survey also found that coffee isn't just for mornings anymore. 39% of survey respondents say they drink coffee in the morning, while 46% say they sip it in the afternoon or evening, and only 14% of people take their coffee black. Everyone else likes a little something extra, with 35% adding a splash of cream and 33% stirring in a bit of sugar. Not a coffee drinker myself, but maple syrup and peanuts? Maybe I'd have to try that. 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
1: 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The expressway has stubborn pockets of traffic on either side between the Braintree Split and the O'Neill Tunnel. And there's a crash on the expressway southbound at Columbia Road. 93 northbound slows between Route 95 and Route 24, while 93 southbound is sluggish between the Braintree Split and Route 24. Route 3 northbound, it tap the brakes between Route 228 and the Braintree Split. Route 3 southbound slows between the Split and Union Street. Route 495 northbound slows between Route 140 and I-95, while Route 495 southbound is sluggish between King Street and Route 1. 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
9: See a chance for a few scattered rain showers around tonight, then decreasing clouds towards sunrise, a low dropping down to the upper 50s. Mostly sunny weather ahead Saturday, high 64. Clear Saturday night, your low 52. Sunshine ahead Sunday, afternoon high in the low 60s. We could have a few scattered rain showers Sunday night, a low of 53. And sunny on Monday with afternoon highs a little bit warmer in the upper 60s. Then another push of chilly air for Tuesday. Mostly sunny, lows mid-40s, afternoon high in the upper 50s. Sunshine on Wednesday, low 44, highs around 60. I'm meteorologist Mark Thibodeau at the Weather Channel.
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It's the American Top 40, the 70s edition with Casey Kasem. And then we do it again on Sunday morning at 8, the 80s edition. 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

0: Easy 99.1. It's Kevin Cronin. That will do it for me on this Friday night. Thank you for hanging out this afternoon. I look forward to talking to you again tomorrow morning at 9 o'clock, part of our 70s and 80s weekend. Coming up next, it's the Decade Show, 70s, 80s, and 90s. We start it up next with the 70s at 7. You enjoy your night. 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
1: This report is sponsored by Audible. The expressway has stubborn pockets of traffic on either side between the Braintree Split and the O'Neill Tunnel. I-93 southbound slows between the Split and Route 28. Route 3 northbound is sluggish between Union Street and the Split, while Route 3 southbound has delays between the Split and Route 18. Route 495 southbound has a crash at King Street, contributing to the slow traffic between King Street and Route 1. 495 northbound, you're on the brakes between Route 140 and I-95. Route 24 southbound slows between I-93 and Route 139. 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Audible, stories that speak to you. 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
0: You've been scrolling floor plans for months. Buzz Artiano from Buildex has an accessory dwelling unit you can actually walk into. Buzz, where?
4: 74 Alden Street in Whitman. The X4, the atrium. 900 square feet, 2 bedrooms, 1.5 baths.
0: And what changes when someone walks in?
4: The soaring cathedral ceiling over the kitchen and living room. You stop and look up. That's the moment. You can study floor plans for 6 months and never know what an ADU can be. Farmer's porch, bay windows, full bath off the master suite, laundry in the half bath.
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